out. Slide out the side. Die and be quiet. Quietness is the surest sign that you've died.

infinity that goes far beyond human comprehension. The boundless expanses of the universe is down with their greatness. Being a home for trillions of galaxies, each containing millions or even billions of stars.

Now what's the king of the world? Now what's the king of the world? Now what's the king of the world? Now what's the king of the world? Now what's the king of the world? Now what's the king of the world? Now what's the king of the world? Now what's the king of the world? Now what's the king of the world? Now what's the king of the world? Now what's the king of the world? Now what's the king of the world? Now what's the king of the world? Now what's the king of the world? Now what's the king of the world? Now what's the king of the world? Now what's the king of the world? Now what's the king of the world? Now what's the king of the world? Now what's the king of the world? Now what's the king of the world? Now what's the king of the world? Now what's the king of the world? Now what's the king of the world? Now what's the king of the world? Now what's the king of the world? Now what's the king of the world? Now what's the king of the world? Now what's the king of the world? Now what's the king of the world? Now what's the king of the world? Now what's the king of the world? Now what's the king of the world? Now what's the king of the world? Now what's the king of the world? Now what's the king of the world? Now what's the king of the world? Now what's the king of the

is not there for he has risen. Some say he once killed a man with a guitar string.